0: Graylin James and Water at a Wedding. Up two spots, number 25 on the Country Top 40 with Fitz. Well, the latest from Dan and Shay might be all Dan and Shay, but it's got a heck of a lot of influence from one iconic group in music history. The song and who it is. The influence behind it all when we get back.
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0: Got an artist right now on the countdown who calls his hometown of Dixon, California, the promised land. Here's John Party with Boots Off, number 24.

0: The latest from Lauren Elena and Chase Matthew, All My Exes, with another week at number 22 on the Country Top 40 with Fitz. And you're checking out a very special summer of hits. And on the way, we're going to take another journey together through the amazing historical CT40 Vault, a curated and customized trip through the hits, country music history, handpicked by me. And I think you're going to have a great journey. Stay with me. We're going down to the vault after this.
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13: Cloudy skies tonight with a low of 71. Southeasterly winds 10 to 20 miles per hour. High of 96, tomorrow, sunshine mixed with clouds at times. Clear skies, tomorrow night, lows dip down to about 77. From the Weatherology Weather Center, powered by weatherology.com, I'm meteorologist Jennifer Wojcicki for 106 Kicks. Right now, it's 77 degrees.
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0: Welcome back to the Summer of Hits on the Country Top 40 with Fitz. And don't forget, in minutes, we're going to be taking our weekly walk through the legendary CT40 vault. For now, though, check out Stella Lefty, song number 21, with Boston. On a train.

0: over this famous threshold, and can you give me a hand? 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
0: 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I don't know about this one. You're going to have to come on back to hear the rest of it after this.
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12: Mainly cloudy skies expected tonight with lows around 71. Southeast winds 10 to 20 miles per hour. Daytime highs approaching 96. Tomorrow, sunshine mixed with clouds at times. Lows level off around 77. Tomorrow night, clear skies. From the Weatherology Weather

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3: And we're back to the countdown with one of the most impactful artists of this new generation of country stars. And he has one of the most amazing mustaches I've ever seen. I think the ladies will agree. Riley Green, number 16, would change my...

0: I know you remember the band Perry. There you go. They released that one in 2020, Mother Like Mine. Your good stuff song of the week. And what a perfect song for an amazing mother who got to fly and watch her son play in America in the World Cup. And that's what the good stuff is all about. 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You got to go to Amazon right now. Search for Muddy Matt on Amazon. Your feet and your animal's feet will love you forever. Coming up on the Summer of Hits on the Country Top 40 with Fitz. Few artists have reinvented themselves quite like our next superstar. From country music to global pop icon, she's seen every trend come and go, and now she's got country fans paying attention again. And I'm going to explain when we get back.
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0: Thank you, John, and welcome back to the countdown, bringing you the best in the biz right here from the original CT40 studios right here in Texas. And coming up, we're going to be hearing from an amazing listener for your music with memories. That's on the way at the bottom of the hour. But first, checking in with John Morgan right now, number 14, with Kid Myself.

0: Ride. Yeah, name of the song is Ride, Ride, Ride from George Burge and Luke Bryan, going up one to number 12. And coming up on the countdown, your CT40 fan favorite segment, Music with Memories. 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And we're coming back with a good one after this. 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
0: Hey, it's Fitz from the Country Top 40, and I buy stuff online all the time. 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
10: Mainly cloudy skies expected tonight with lows around 71. Southeast winds 10 to 20 miles per hour. Daytime highs approaching 96. Tomorrow, sunshine mixed with clouds at times. Lows level off around 77. Tomorrow night, clear skies. From the Weatherology Weather Center, I'm meteorologist Jennifer Wojcicki for 106 Kicks. Currently 75.
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0: Summertime is officially here on the Summer of Hits on the Country Top 40 with Fitz. And by the way, apparently Mark Zuckerberg has been working overtime, reminding everybody that it's my birthday weekend. And I've been seeing your messages come in. I just want to say thank you. Seriously, every birthday wish, every note, every message means so much. And another trip around the sun is a gift. And I'm grateful for every single day. As we keep this countdown rolling with your music with memories on the way, here's Kenny Chesney with Carry On. Checking in at number

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15: Lows level off around 71 tonight under mainly cloudy skies. Southeasterly winds 15 to 20 miles per hour. Daytime highs approaching 96. Tomorrow, mainly clear skies. Lows level off around 77. Tomorrow night, clear skies. From the Weatherology Weather Center, I'm meteorologist Jennifer Wojcicki for 106 KIX. Currently, it's 74 degrees.
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0: Megan Maroney backing up one to number six with Beautiful Things. Country Top 40. Hits is counting down. All the way down. We're getting close now. The top five songs in country music are right around the corner. And this is what the journey is all about. Yes, they have the World Cup going on right now. But every weekend on CT40 is Championship Weekend. The songs, the stories, the artists, and the fans who help push these records all the way to the top. Every weekend, country music's biggest stars battle it out for one of the most coveted spots in the business. But only one song gets to stand alone at number one. The race isn't over yet. Our journey continues after this. The summer of hits on the Country Top 40 is brought to you by my friends at Muddy Matt. You got to go to Amazon. Check out Muddy Matt right now.
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0: There you go. What's up, Ella? And I promise you, I am an Ella fella. Yeah, she's absolutely taken over the country music world. Her name is Ella Langley, and she's the co-owner of this weekend's number five song, along with Morgan Wallen. Here's I Can't Love You.

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10: We're back to it now. Inside the top five, getting so close to the number one song in the world on the country top 40 with Fitz. And there aren't many artists in country music who have spent more time at the top than Jason Aldean. For nearly two decades, he's been cranking out hit after hit after hit. And this week, he's back in the hunt once again. At number three, here's Jason Aldean from Macon, Georgia, with Don't Tell on Me.

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11: Lows level off around 71 tonight under mainly cloudy skies. Southeasterly winds 15 to 20 miles per hour. Daytime highs approaching 96. Tomorrow, mainly clear skies. Lows level off around 77. Tomorrow night, clear skies. From the Weatherology Weather Center, I'm meteorologist Jennifer Wojcicki for 106 Kicks. Currently 73.
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14: Lows level off around 71. Tonight, under mainly cloudy skies, southeasterly winds 15 to 20 miles per hour. Daytime highs approaching 96. Tomorrow, mainly clear skies. Lows level off around 77. Tomorrow night, clear skies. From the Weatherology Weather Center, I'm meteorologist Jennifer Wojcicki for 106 Kicks. Currently, 73.

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9: Country weather.
10: Lows of love around 71. Tonight, under mainly cloudy skies, southeasterly winds 15 to 20 miles per hour. Daytime highs approaching 96. Tomorrow, mainly clear skies. Lows of love around 77. Tomorrow night, clear skies. From the Weatherology Weather Center, I'm meteorologist Jennifer Wojcicki for 106 Kix. Right now, 72.

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11: Country weather.
12: Lows level off around 71 tonight under mainly cloudy skies. Southeasterly winds 15 to 20 miles per hour. Daytime highs approaching 96. Tomorrow, mainly clear skies. Lows level off around 77. Tomorrow night, clear skies. From the Weatherology Weather Center, I'm meteorologist Jennifer Wojcicki for 106 KIX. Right now, 72.

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12: Country weather.
13: Lows level off around 71 tonight under mainly cloudy skies. Southeasterly winds 15 to 20 miles per hour. Daytime highs approaching 96. Tomorrow, mainly clear skies. Lows level off around 77. Tomorrow night, clear skies. From the Weatherology Weather Center, I'm meteorologist Jennifer Wojcicki for 106 Kicks. Right now, 72.

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1: 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Again, that's 2420 West Omaha Avenue here in Norfolk. 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
2: Mainly cloudy skies expected overnight with a low of 71. Southeasterly winds 15 to 20 miles per hour. Mainly clear skies Sunday. Daytime highs approaching 96. Sunday night, lows level off around 77. 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Currently 73.

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5: Skies expected overnight with a low of 71. Southeasterly winds 15 to 20 miles per hour. Mainly clear skies Sunday. Daytime highs approaching 96. Sunday night, lows level off around 77. From the Weatherology Weather Center, powered by weatherology.com, I'm meteorologist Jennifer Wojcicki for 106 KIX. Right now, it's 75 degrees.

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3: 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Again, that's 2420 West Omaha Avenue here in Norfolk. 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
6: Kids Country Weather.
7: Cloudy skies expected overnight with a low of 71. Southeasterly winds 15 to 20 miles per hour. Mainly clear skies Sunday. Daytime highs approaching 96. Sunday night, lows level off around 77. 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Right now, it's 75 degrees.

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somehow, some way. We was falling fast, we was jumping in. Blue jean halo hanging off a limb. 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
16: Some chance of thunderstorms overnight. Otherwise, mainly cloudy skies expected. Lows dip down to about 71. Southeasterly winds 15 to 20 miles per hour. Mainly clear skies. Sunday, slight chance for storms. Highs around 96. From the Weatherology Weather Center, powered by weatherology.com, I'm meteorologist Jennifer Wojcicki for 106 Kicks. 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
6: Slight chance for storms today, otherwise mainly clear skies. High of 96, south winds 10 to 15 miles per hour. Lows level off around 77. Tonight, clear skies. High temperatures reach up to 96. Tomorrow, lots of sunshine. From the Weatherology Weather Center, I'm meteorologist Jennifer Wojcicki for 106 Kicks. Currently, 73.

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5: Kids Country Weather.
6: Slight chance for storms today, otherwise mainly clear skies. High of 96, south winds 10 to 15 miles per hour. Lows level off around 77, tonight clear skies. High temperatures reach up to 96, tomorrow lots of sunshine. From the Weatherology Weather Center, I'm meteorologist Jennifer Wojcicki for 106 Kicks. Currently 73.

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4: Reach up to 96 today under mainly sunny skies, winds out of the south, 8 to 15 miles per hour. Clear skies tonight, lows level off around 77. Mainly clear tomorrow, high temperatures reach up to 96. From the Weatherology Weather Center, powered by weatherology.com, I'm meteorologist Jennifer Wojcicki for 106 Kicks. Currently 75.

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10: Our temperatures reach up to 96 today under mainly sunny skies, winds out of the south, 8 to 15 miles per hour. Clear skies tonight, lows level off around 77. Mainly clear tomorrow, high temperatures reach up to 96. 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Currently 75.

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6: 2 hours of straight up music and encouragement starting right now. Welcome to Power Country. I'm your host, Rich Miller, and this hour we've got a power track from Jason Aldean with a song from his album, Songs About Us. This week's roadside sign has a message about not giving up. Our All-American salute is for a man who did something unexpected and amazing for a college graduating class. We'll hear another special unplugged performance and got a star story moment with Tim McGraw. Plus, later on in hour two, Justin Moore joins us for this week's Backstage Pass. How about we get it kicked off right here with Morgan Wallen?

0: Coming up, I'll share a roadside sign with a message about not giving up. Plus, we'll get you a power track from Jason Aldean. We're traveling through a place of good thoughts and great music known as Power Country. I'm Rich Miller, and our roadside sign of the week on the way next.
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10: Our temperatures reach up to 96 today under mainly sunny skies. Winds out of the south, 8 to 15 miles per hour. Clear skies tonight, lows level off around 77. Mainly clear tomorrow, high temperatures reach up to 96. From the Weatherology Weather Center, powered by weatherology.com, I'm meteorologist Jennifer Wojcicki for 106 Kicks. Right now, 76.
0: Welcome back to Power Country. I'm Rich Miller, and we're so happy to have you on board for this week's musical journey. Well, it's time now for our roadside sign of the week. This week's sign says, fall seven times, stand up eight. With that in mind, here's a song about not giving up from George Burge and Luke Bryan, titled, Ride.

There's Tucker Wetmore with a song about a brunette. Well, we're delighted that you could be here with us in Power Country today. It's time right now for our featured Power Track album track. Every week, we look for outstanding songs to share with you off the albums of today's top country stars. And we've done a deep musical dive and come up with another special song. This week, our Power Track features Jason Aldean with one from his album, Songs About Us. Here's a song off that album titled, Little Hometown Left.

0: That's Jason Aldean with Little Hometown Left, a track from his album, Songs About Us. Hey, we've got more great music on the way just ahead from Jordan Davis, Dylan Scott, and Luke Bryan, plus our weekly All-American Salute. I'm Rich Miller, and you're in Power Country.
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0: Each and every week, we bring you straight up music and encouragement featuring country's biggest stars right here in Power Country. I'm Rich Miller, and let's get the music going again right now with Jordan Davis, who wants to turn this truck around.
11: It's

That's Jordan Davis with Turn This Truck Around. Well, it's time now for this week's All-American Salute. During the recent graduation ceremony at North Carolina State University's Wilson College of Textiles, the keynote speaker, Anil Kochhar, made a stunning announcement at the university's commencement ceremony. He told the graduating class that his late father, Prakash Chand Kochhar, came from India to the university in 1946 to study textile manufacturing. He said his father went on to earn his bachelor's and master's degree at the university and that he wanted to honor that in a very special way. He then said, "It is my privilege to announce that in honor of my father, he and his wife, Marilyn, are providing a graduation gift to cover all final year education loans incurred by Wilson College graduates for the 2025-2026 academic year." After a moment to realize what had just happened, the students then suddenly erupted into a huge cheer and applause. The graduating class included 176 bachelor's degrees and 26 master's degrees. And now, all their final year loans are going to be paid off. So this week, we want to salute Anil Kochhar and his wife Marilyn for this amazing, unexpected gift for those 202 students. Talk about a happy bunch of college graduates.

0: That's Megan Maroney with Beautiful Things, brought to you by Columbia Nashville. I'm Rich Miller, and it's time now for a Star Story Moment, a place where today's country artists offer us a look into the heart and soul of their life and music. This week, we featured Tim McGraw, and we wondered if Tim had any plans he's been thinking about for the future.
1: Oh my gosh, eat a cheeseburger tonight. That might be good. I don't know. I mean, my life has been so fulfilled. I've been so fortunate and grateful for everything that's come my way. You know, I just can't wait to dance at my daughter's weddings. How about that?
0: Now here's Tim McGraw teaming up with Big and Rich on a song called Lovin' Lately.

0: That's Big and Rich featuring Tim McGraw with Lovin' Lately. We've got Dustin Lynch coming up next, and we'll also hear another one-of-a-kind country star performance in this week's Unplugged segment, right here in Power Country, with me, your host, Rich Miller.
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14: Our temperatures reach up to 96 today under mainly sunny skies, winds out of the south, 8 to 15 miles per hour. Clear skies tonight, lows level off around 77. Mainly clear tomorrow, high temperatures reach up to 96. From the Weatherology Weather Center, powered by weatherology.com, I'm meteorologist Jennifer Wojcicki for 106 Kicks. Right now, 76.
0: Happy to have you here with us for this week's tour through Power Country. I'm Rich Miller, and Power Country Unplugged is on the way, right after we listen to Dustin Lynch sing, Easy.

There's Dustin Lynch with Easy to Love. It's time now for Power Country Unplugged, where we feature acoustic versions of hit songs from your favorite country stars. This week, we've got a special unplugged version of the song, If I Didn't Have You, from the duo Thompson Square.

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0: 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I'm your host, Rich Miller, and another big hour of straight-up music and encouragement is headed your way. That includes great songs from Brandon Lake and Cody Johnson, Jordan Davis, Megan Maroney, and many more. Our Recharge segment features an Andy Griggs hit, Thinking About Heaven. I'll share my weekly power thought, plus we'll take a time jump back to the year that YouTube debuted and three superstar acts teamed up for a big hit. We'll also get you a Power Country backstage pass, this week with Justin Moore. This hour begins with Old Dominion, who are making good time.

0: On the way next, we're going to plug you into this week's Power Country Recharge song. Plus, you'll hear more great music from Jordan Davis and Megan Maroney. And we'll also share this week's Power Thought. It's all on the way, right here in Power Country. With me, your host, Rich Miller.
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12: Mainly clear skies today with daytime highs approaching 96. South winds 8 to 15 miles per hour. Lows around 77. Tonight, clear skies. Mainly sunny. Tomorrow, highs level off around 96. From the Weatherology Weather Center, powered by weatherology.com, I'm meteorologist Jennifer Wojcicki for 106 KIX. Right now, it's 77 degrees.
0: So glad to have you with us here in Power Country this week. I'm Rich Miller, and it's time now for Power Country Recharge. This is the part of the show where we plug you into a song with a great message so you can recharge and get your spirit lifted. This week's Recharge song comes from Andy Griggs. It's a song written by noted hit songwriter Gretchen Peters, who says that she wrote this song with the intent of conveying what her childhood meant to her. She said, "It wasn't anything in particular. It was just sort of a memory, or well, a lot of memories, of what that idyllic time was like for me. And I felt, well, that's heaven, what it ought to be." Now here's Andy Griggs with that song called If Heaven.
13: If heaven was an hour, it would be twilight.

it's Megan Maroney with Beautiful Things. It's time now for this week's Power Thought. You know, faith is an amazing thing. It can change your life. Whether it's faith in the good Lord, faith in your fellow man, or when it comes to reaching your personal goals, faith in yourself. Because believing in yourself is the stepping stone to achieving anything. President Theodore Roosevelt put it this way, "Believe you can, and you're halfway there." In the 1800s, American educator Lewis Mann said, "What happens to a man is less significant than what happens within him." Believe in yourself and know that each of us has untapped talents and abilities. The inventor of the geodesic dome, Buckminster Fuller, said, "I am convinced that all of humanity is born with more gifts than we know." So why not discover the gifts that

0: there's Vincent Mason with Wish You Well. We've got more great music just around the bend from Low Cash, Dan and Shay, also Ella Langley, and we'll make a time jump for one hit song featuring four stars. I'm Rich Miller, and you're in Power Country.
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6: We're traveling through a place known as Power Country. I'm Rich Miller, and we're going to take a time jump back to the year when YouTube was born and four stars joined forces for a hit song with a great message. But first, here's Locash with their song, Wrong Hearts.
7: I'd

0: That's Locash with Wrong Hearts. Well, it's time now for us to take a time jump back into music history.
1: First, you turn the time circuits on.
0: We're jumping back to the year 2005. That's the year YouTube was introduced. Disneyland celebrated its 50th anniversary that year, and ice storms left over a million people on the East Coast without power. At the movies, Harry Potter and Star Wars sequels ruled, along with remakes of King Kong and War of the Worlds. And in 2005, superstars Brooks and Dunn, Sheryl Crow, and Vince Gill all teamed up for this uplifting hit called Building Bridges.

0: It's all about life, music, and the pursuit of happiness. 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

0: That's Riley Green with Change My Mind. Got one from Bailey Zimmerman on the way next. Plus, Miranda Lambert and Chris Stapleton team up for a song. We'll also get you this week's Power Country Backstage Pass with Justin Moore. That's all on the way in our final stop here in Power Country this week.
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12: Mainly clear skies today with daytime highs approaching 96. South winds 8 to 15 miles per hour. Lows around 77. Tonight, clear skies. Mainly sunny. Tomorrow, highs level off around 96. From the Weatherology Weather Center, powered by weatherology.com, I'm meteorologist Jennifer Wojcicki for 106 Kicks. Right now, it's 77 degrees.
0: 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I'm Rich Miller, and we've reached the final leg of this week's trip through Power Country.
13: Coming up, we've got a backstage pass for you, but first, Bailey Zimmerman just pulled up in a Chevy Silverado.

0: That's Bailey Zimmerman with Chevy Silverado. Well, how about right now we get you up close and personal with the stars and their thoughts about all kinds of things as we get you another Power Country Backstage Pass. This week, our featured Backstage Pass artist is Justin Moore, who never dreamed he'd have the incredible career he's had with more than a dozen number one hits. And there's no doubt he's clearly humbled by what's happened since he came to Nashville.
1: When I moved to Nashville, number one was never in the equation. It was just have a couple of hits and be able to play music and make some money and to be where we are, you know, have 20 plus top 10 records and 13 number ones. It's just ridiculous. Point being, very, very humbled with the career that we've had, and that's just ridiculous, to be honest with you. I don't even know what to say about it, but thank you, you know.
0: Now here's this week's featured backstage artist, Justin Moore, with some help from Dierks Bentley on the song,

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5: Jake's Country Weather.
6: Clear skies today with daytime highs approaching 96. South winds 8 to 15 miles per hour. Lows around 77. Tonight, clear skies. Mainly sunny. Tomorrow, highs level off around 96. 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Right now, 79.

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6: Kids Country Weather.
7: Clear skies today with daytime highs approaching 96. South winds 8 to 15 miles per hour. Lows around 77. Tonight, clear skies. Mainly sunny. Tomorrow, highs level off around 96. 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Right now, 79.

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5: Jake's Country Weather.
6: Many clear skies today with daytime highs approaching 96. South winds 8 to 15 miles per hour. Lows around 77. Tonight, clear skies. Mainly sunny. Tomorrow, highs level off around 96.

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8: Clear skies today with daytime highs approaching 96. South winds 8 to 15 miles per hour. Lows around 77. Tonight, clear skies. Mainly sunny. Tomorrow, highs level off around 96. 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Currently, it's 81 degrees.
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6: Get the sunshine expected today with daytime highs approaching 96. Winds out of the south, 8 to 15 miles per hour. Clear sky.

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5: Get the sunshine expected today with daytime highs approaching 96. Winds out of the south, 8 to 15 miles per hour. Clear skies tonight, lows around 77. Mainly sunny tomorrow, daytime highs approaching 96. 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Currently, it's 82 degrees.

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Yeah, your uncle and I made quite a pair, flying F-15s through hostile air. He went down, but they missed me by a hair. He'd always stop right there and say,

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0: How about that debut single from newcomer Kevin Powers and Shaboozy? It's called Move On, making a start at number 38 this weekend. Coming up on the Summer of Hits on the Country Top 40 with Fitz. Every country artist loves to brag about their little hometowns, but wait till you hear Ashley McBride's directions for how to find hers. And trust me, you won't need a GPS for this one. Ashley, stopping by next.
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14: And the sunshine expected today with daytime highs approaching 96. Winds out of the south, 8 to 15 miles per hour. Clear skies tonight, lows around 77. Mainly sunny tomorrow, daytime highs approaching 96. 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Currently, it's 84 degrees.
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0: That's my Texas brother right there, Parker McCollum, y'all, as we get back to the countdown. We're marching on at number 37 with Killing Me from Parker.

0: Ashley McBride advancing one spot to number 35 with What If We Don't. Country Top 40. All right, before we keep counting them down on the Country Top 40 with Fitz, I want to say thank you. It's my birthday weekend, and thanks to Mark Zuckerberg for reminding everybody, reminding you. My socials have been flooded with birthday wishes, and I read more of them than you'd probably believe. So thank you for making me feel the love. I really, really do appreciate you. Coming up, one of country music's hottest new stars shares the piece of advice Miranda Lambert gave him that he still carries with him today. 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
0: We're back to it, the summer of hits on the Country Top 40 with Fitz, doing this thing from deep in the heart of Texas. And you know, Chase Matthew has built his career the old-fashioned way, earning a massive fan base one show at a time. Here he is at number 34 with Holding It Down.

0: Brooks stepping up a rung to number 33. Coming up on the Country Top 40 with Fitz, we're about to take off into the next wave of country music greatness. And right here from the captain's seat in the CT40 rocket ship, I'm going to be strapping in a brand new artist for their first launch into the countdown. Someone's life is about to change forever. Engines are warm. Launch pad is locked in. CT40 mission control.
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15: Ample sunshine expected today, with daytime highs approaching 96. Winds out of the south, 8 to 15 miles per hour. Clear skies tonight, lows around 77. Mainly sunny tomorrow, daytime highs approaching 96. 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Currently, it's 84 degrees.

0: 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If someone casually mentioned a guy named Jesus Jones, would you know who they were talking about? Well, we're going to figure it out and dissect the name. We're talking hits with John Mayer and Lainey Wilson to figure it out after this.
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11: Sunny skies this afternoon with a high of 96. South winds 8 to 15 miles per hour. Clear skies tonight, lows dip down to about 77. Mainly clear tomorrow, daytime highs approaching 97. 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Right now, 88.
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13: Hey, it's Dustin Lynch, and let's get back to the hits with my latest Easy to Love on the Country Top 40. Take it away, Fitz.
14: Thank you, Dustin Lynch. And by the way, in case you didn't know, Dustin Lynch is one heck of an airplane pilot. Man, he can fly. You find yourself at the right place at the right time. Counting them down with me on the Country Top 40 with Fitz. Already at song number 27 with Dustin Lynch. And

0: Graylin James and Water at a Wedding. Up two spots, number 25 on the Country Top 40 with Fitz. Well, the latest from Dan and Shay might be all Dan and Shay, but it's got a heck of a lot of influence from one iconic group in music history. The song and who it is. The influence behind it all when we get back.
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0: Got an artist right now on the countdown who calls his hometown of Dixon, California, the promised land. Here's John Party with Boots Off, number 24.

0: The latest from Lauren Elena and Chase Matthew, All My Exes, with another week at number 22 on the Country Top 40 with Fitz. And you're checking out a very special summer of hits. And on the way, we're going to take another journey together through the amazing historical CT40 Vault, a curated and customized trip through the hits, country music history, handpicked by me. And I think you're going to have a great journey. Stay with me. We're going down to the vault after this.
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16: Sunny skies this afternoon with a high of 96. South winds 8 to 15 miles per hour. Clear skies tonight, lows dip down to about 77. Mainly clear tomorrow, daytime highs approaching 97. 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Right now, 88.

welcome back to the Summer of Hits on the Country Top 40 with Fitz. And don't forget, in minutes, we're going to be taking our weekly walk through the legendary CT40 vault. For now, though, check out Stella Lefty, song number 21, with Boston. On a track.

0: country, and she knows it. From Luke Bryan, going up one to number 17 for the week.
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0: You're checking out the summer of hits on the country top 40 with Fitz. And listen, you know where I stand. 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I don't know about this one. You're going to have to come on back to hear the rest of it after this.
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13: Sunny skies this afternoon with a high of 96. South winds 8 to 15 miles per hour. Clear skies tonight, lows dip down to about 77. Mainly clear tomorrow, daytime highs approaching 97. 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Currently 90.
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0: And we're back to the countdown with one of the most impactful artists of this new generation of country stars. And he has one of the most amazing mustaches I've ever seen. I think the ladies will agree. Riley Green, number 16, would change my mind.
14: If you showed up, I wouldn't let you in.

0: I know you remember the band Perry. There you go. They released that one in 2020, Mother Like Mine. Your good stuff song of the week. And what a perfect song for an amazing mother who got to fly and watch her son play in America in the World Cup. And that's what the good stuff is all about. 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You got to go to Amazon right now. Search for Muddy Matt on Amazon. Your feet and your animal's feet will love you forever. Coming up on the Summer of Hits on the Country Top 40 with Fitz. Few artists have reinvented themselves quite like our next superstar. From country music to global pop icon, she's seen every trend come and go, and now she's got country fans paying attention again. And I'm going to explain when we get back.
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0: Thank you, John, and welcome back to the countdown, bringing you the best in the biz right here from the original CT40 studios right here in Texas. And, coming up, we're going to be hearing from an amazing listener for your music with memories. That's on the way at the bottom of the hour. But first, checking in with John Morgan right now, number 14, with Kid Mike.

John Morgan moving up one spot to number 14 with Kid Myself and Fitz playing all the hits. And you know, if you stay in the spotlight long enough, people are going to have opinions about you. And when you've gone from country star to global superstar like Taylor Swift.

0: is with you, Luke, inside the top 10 on the Country Top 40 with Fitz. Luke Combs with Be By You, stepping up one to number 8. Country Top 40. Coming up on the Country Top 40 with Fitz, we are inside the top 10, continuing our run to number 1. And a famous person once said that surround yourself with people who are smarter than you. Well, coming up, Megan Maroney shares why that's become one of her guiding principles and how it's helped fuel her success both on and off the stage. More with Megan coming up. Country music's official countdown,
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15: Jet's Country Weather.
16: Sunny skies this afternoon with a high of 96. South winds 8 to 15 miles per hour. Clear skies tonight, lows dip down to about 77. Mainly clear tomorrow, daytime highs approaching 97. 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Currently 90.

0: Megan Maroney backing up one to number six with Beautiful Things. Country Top 40. Hits is counting down. All the way down. We're getting close now. The top five songs in country music are right around the corner. And this is what the journey is all about. Yes, they have the World Cup going on right now. But every weekend on CT 40 is Championship Weekend. The songs, the stories, the artists, and the fans who help push these records all the way to the top. Every weekend, country music's biggest stars battle it out for one of the most coveted spots in the business. But only one song gets to stand alone at number one. The race isn't over yet. Our journey continues after this. The summer of hits on the Country Top 40 is brought to you by my friends at Muddy Matt. You got to go to Amazon. Check out Muddy Matt right now.
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0: There you go. What's up, Ella? And I promise you, I am an Ella fella. Yeah, she's absolutely taken over the country music world. Her name is Ella Langley, and she's the co-owner of this weekend's number five song, along with Morgan Wallen. Here's I Can't Love You Anymore.

0: Morgan Wallen wrote that one with Rocky Block, John Byron, Ashley Gorley, Blake Pendergrass, and Charlie Handsome. It's called Don't We, extending the stay at number 4 for another week on the Country Top 40 with Fitz. Summer is here and the world is on the move to the beat of country music. And all weekend long, we've been counting down the biggest songs in the world. Now we are entering the final stretch. Just a couple of songs are left standing in the battle for the most valuable real estate in country music. The number one spot, who earned it? Who's taking home the crown? We are moments away from finding out. Stay right here.
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12: We're back to it now. Inside the top five, getting so close to the number one song in the world on the country top 40 with Fitz. And there aren't many artists in country music who have spent more time at the top than Jason Aldean. For nearly two decades, he's been cranking out hit after hit after hit. And this week, he's back in the hunt once again. At number three, here's Jason Aldean from Macon, Georgia, with Don't Tell on Me.

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6: Kids Country Weather.
7: Will sit down to about 77 tonight under clear skies, winds out of the south, 8 to 15 miles per hour. Mainly sunny skies tomorrow, high temperatures reach up to 97. Partly cloudy tomorrow night, slight chance of thunderstorms, 69. From the Weatherology Weather Center, powered by weatherology.com, I'm meteorologist Jennifer Wojcicki for 106 KIX. 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
7: Lows dip down to about 77 tonight under clear skies. Winds out of the south, 8 to 15 miles per hour. Mainly sunny skies. Tomorrow, high temperatures reach up to 97. Partly cloudy. Tomorrow night, slight chance of thunderstorms, 69. From the Weatherology Weather Center, powered by weatherology.com, I'm meteorologist Jennifer Wojcicki for 106 Kicks. Currently, it's 93 degrees.

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9: We'll sit down to about 77 tonight under clear skies, winds out of the south, 8 to 15 miles per hour. Mainly sunny skies, tomorrow high temperatures reach up to 97. Partly cloudy, tomorrow night, slight chance of thunderstorms, 69. From the Weatherology Weather Center, powered by weatherology.com, I'm meteorologist Jennifer Wojcicki for 106 Kicks. Currently, it's 93 degrees.

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6: It'll sit down to about 77 tonight under clear skies, winds out of the south, 8 to 15 miles per hour. Mainly sunny skies tomorrow, high temperatures reach up to 97. Partly cloudy tomorrow night, slight chance of thunderstorms, 69. From the Weatherology Weather Center, powered by weatherology.com, I'm meteorologist Jennifer Wojcicki for 106 Kicks. Currently, it's 93 degrees.

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1: Coming up, we have Cars and Coffee going on the first Sunday of every month until October. 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
5: Winds dip down to about 77 tonight under clear skies. Winds out of the south, 8 to 15 miles per hour. Mainly sunny skies tomorrow. High temperatures reach up to 97. Partly cloudy tomorrow night. Slight chance of thunderstorms, 69. From the Weatherology Weather Center, powered by weatherology.com, I'm meteorologist Jennifer Wojcicki for 106 Kicks. Currently, it's 93 degrees.
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6: Will sit down to about 77 tonight under clear skies, winds out of the south, 8 to 15 miles per hour. Mainly sunny skies, tomorrow high temperatures reach up to 97. Partly cloudy, tomorrow night, slight chance of thunderstorms, 69. From the Weatherology Weather Center, powered by weatherology.com, I'm meteorologist Jennifer Wojcicki for 106 Kicks. Currently, it's 93 degrees.